Hello, ladies and gentlemen, boys and girls. Well, do you like my new jingle? Good, isn't it? Anyway, how are you today? Now, I got some good music. It's a beautiful day today, as far as I'm concerned. Beautiful music coming your way. And that record we played was Beautiful Sunday. Daniel Boone. It was released in the April of 1972. And it was on the Penny Farthing record label. It peaked at number 21 in the top 30 of the UK singles charts. It also peaked at number 15 in the US on the Billboard Hot 100. Number 14 in the Netherlands. Number 6 in Australia. Number 4 in Belgium and Canada. Number 2 in Switzerland. And it hit that number 1 spot in Germany as well as New Zealand. Oh, what a way to start a show. Well, of course, I'm going to tell you about the wife. And then I'm going to go straight in with the music. Because that's what you're here for. Music from the Rock and Roll 50s. The swinging 60s. And the sensational 70s. All here on the Pete Nightingale Pirate Radio Show. I think I said that once before. Anyway, let's get on with the wife. My wife asked me why I never take her advice. I said, that's a good point. I'll ignore it later.

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1: Well, there they are, those little arrows of everywhere, aren't they? Leapy Lee, 1968, got to number 2 in the UK and got to number 1 in Canada. And yes, he's still about and he's still doing his shows. That's Leapy Lee, and he's in Spain if you want to go and see him. But right now...

0: October 1963. You're right back there with Julie Grant. You can count on me, and that got to number 24 in the UK. Single stars. Now remember, I play great music you may have heard as you were growing up, or music that you may have heard as a teenager. I'll be playing that right throughout the program, or music that you've never heard before. Yes, you can hear it all on my show, the Pete Nightingale Pirate Radio Show. Now, I tell you, something's really happened to me this week. My boomerang didn't come back when I threw it, so unfortunately, I can't return it to the shop.
1: Now a flashback 45 from the 70s.
0: Do you remember this one? It came out in 1970. That's when it was released.

0: Well, there we are. But that was Dave Edmunds back in 1970. And I hear you knocking. I hope that brought back some really fabulous memories. It was on the Man record label where Peter that number one spot and stayed there for 6 weeks in the top five at the UK singles charts. It also beat to number four in the US and Australia and number three in Canada and New Zealand. Now, if you just joined us, welcome. You're listening to the Pete Nightingale Pirate Radio Show, playing you the best of music from three decades. That's the rock and roll 50s, the swinging 60s, and the sensational 70s. And it's now time for me to say hello to some listeners. So I want to say hello to Jeffrey Dorset in Salisbury, Wiltshire. And what about Christine? Hello, Christine. That's Christine Dobson in Woking. And I've got Peter Anthony. He's in Ipswich. So hello to you all, and hello to anyone else listening to the show that's just joined in.
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2: Pete Nightingale, the DJ you grew up with, is always playing your favorite all-time hits.
0: And I'm always playing you those hits, aren't I? And I tell you what, we got our double play coming up, and I certainly play hits for the double play. As you know, I always start with the Beatles. So the Beatles is Fixing the Hole in 1967, and they haven't even fixed it yet. And I got Roy Orbison. Yes, I'm playing that back to back. So you got two records back to back here, and it's called Penny Arcade. So I know you're going to enjoy these two records, but you know how I love my cup of tea.
5: What I always say is,
6: I like a nice cup of tea.
5: Slaving over a hot turntable, there's just nothing so
6: as a nice cup of tea.
0: Yes, I'm going to enjoy my tea. I've already put the kettle on and I've got the biscuits out, and I'm going to listen to the two records back to back. Roy Orbison, the Beatles. Here come the Beatles.
7: Sweet.

0: Yes, it was our double play. Of course, we had the Beatles from the Sgt. Pepper's Lonely Hearts Club Band album, the most successful album ever sold as far as I'm concerned. That was the Beatles and Fixing a Hole. We followed it up 2 years later in 1969 with Roy Orbison. It was called Penny Arcade. Got to number 27 in the UK singles charts.
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0: One of the greatest hits from the 70s, Venus, Shocking Blue, and I'm going to tell you a bit of history about it. It was released in January 1970 on the Penny Farthing record label. Actually, it peaked at number 8 in the top 10 of the UK single charts. However, it peaked at number 19 in Zimbabwe, number 6 in Australia and Austria, number 4 in the US, number 3 in Belgium and Switzerland, number 2 in Canada, Germany, the Netherlands, and Spain. Now you know why I like the record.
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0: hope no one was sleeping during that. Or anyone sleeping during my show. That was Sleepy Joe, and we rhymed that, didn't we? Herman's and his Hermits in 1968. Yes, I know we went in 1968 earlier on in the programme with Leapy Lee. And that got to number 12 in the UK singles charts. Okay, it's now time to get serious in the programme and get educational, because I'm going to tell you an amazing fact you probably don't know. And you probably want to tell your friends. Right, okay, here we go then. The heart creates enough pressure to spray blood far away. Did you know that? Of course you did. Like the human heart pumps with enough force that if the body was open, it could spray blood up to 9 meters, that's 30 feet. A testament to how powerful this organ is. There you are then.
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2: Breaking news has just come in that in London the thieves who stole 3 ton of tarmac have been in hiding for 2 months now. We have now received an up-to-date police report where a police spokesman issued a statement saying, "We are hoping they will resurface soon."
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0: Hello, thanks for ringing the show. Hope you're enjoying it so far.
1: Yes, I am immensely. However, I have just found out my girlfriend is a ghost.
0: I've never had a caller say that before. How did you find out?
1: Well, I had my suspicions the moment she walked through the door.

0: That was the Apple Jacks back in 1964, like dreamers do. It got into the top 20 of the UK singles charts. Didn't get any higher, it stayed at number 20. Now I know you're dying to have a little sing song, because we always have a sing song on my show, don't we? So here we are, see if you can sing along to this one.
1: Do you want to sing?
2: Yeah, I do. Then why don't we sing along to this one?
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0: 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Perry Como in 1958 got to number 9 in the UK singles chart and Catch a Falling Star. And I can tell you now, we're going to stay with the 50s for the next two records.
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0: Just to remind you, there were some fantastic instrumentals recorded in the 50s and the 60s, and that was just one of them being played on the P90 Pirate Radio Show. What was it? It was Burt Whedon, 1959 Guitar Boogie Shuffle, and it got to number 10 in the UK.
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Be My Guest got to number 11 in the UK, number 8 in the US on the Billboard Hot 100. Now, I went shopping yesterday and a bloke with a clipboard stopped me and asked me where I got my electricity from. I replied, I was pretty sure it came into the house through a cable.

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Yes, we got romance feature coming up. That's why I slowed down. And get nice and romantic. 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And I'll begin the...

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0: Well, I hope you enjoyed that bit of romance, Brenda Lee. I'm sorry. Back in 1960, you got to number 12 in the UK single charts, number 1 in the US on the Billboard Hot 100.
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0: and you're going to hear now our twin spin. That's why I play two records back to back from the same year. And the year that we got this week is 1967, so cast your minds back. I've got The Doors, I've got Cat Stevens, so let's get on and listen to these two records.
1: Let's go back in time.
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0: Well, unfortunately, we're coming up to the end of the programme. Time has beaten us. Hope you've enjoyed the programme. Hope you can join me again next week, same time, same place.
1: For a cup of cold coffee and a piece of cake.
0: Well, until we meet next week, have a good week yourselves. And I'm going to say, bye!

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1: Hello, welcome along to another edition of Sounds of the 70s, where we look back on a very diverse musical decade. We'll be having a sloppy bit roughly in the middle, and the highest chart entry from a week to finish off with. But we're going to start with what I refer to as the toilet song, being called, as it is, Up Around the Bend. This is Creedence.

0: The great Creedence Clearwater Revival got us going this week with Up Around the Bend. They were followed by John Paul Young and a song called Love Is in the Air. Well, it's that time of year, isn't it?
1: The Book of Days, 70s Music Memories.
0: Today in 1979, the futuristic satire film Americathon premiered in Los Angeles, featuring Meat Loaf. And the soundtrack included songs by the Beach Boys, Nick Lowe and Elvis Costello. And this was the Nick Lowe contribution to the soundtrack, or one of them, a song called Without Love.

We heard Nick Lowe and a song called Without Love from the soundtrack of the film Americathon, which I must admit I don't remember. And he was followed by Limmy and the Family Cooking and You Can Do Magic, which was very popular on the Northern Soul dance floors. Now, a bit of reggae coming up now. I don't understand the words to this, but then I'm not good with Jamaican accents. This is Pluto Shervington and a song called Dat.

0: The 1970s, definitely a good decade for reggae when stuff like that was around. 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

0: with a little help from Beethoven there. That was Walter Murphy and the Big Apple Band and a fifth of Beethoven. I think that was part of the Saturday Night Fever soundtrack. Before that, the Glitter Band and a song called Goodbye, My Love. Now it's time for the Sloppy Bits. And this man is about to have an all-encompassing compilation CD release. Well, more than one CD. Leo Sayer starts off the Sloppies this week with When I Need You.
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